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Number one streamed artist in the world. Who knew? All it took was jumping up on stage and playing videos at Coachella and Fresh Hits and Three.

0: school.
1: Across Sydney.
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believe it's been 6 months since Gaga was in the country for the mayhem ball that is Abracadabra on Nova. 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